And there's more romance on the way for Bridgerton fans. Netflix has announced a new spin-off series which will follow a young Lady Violet. That's the latest. I'm Laura Safe.

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1: From the Sky News Centre at 2, Andy Burnham says the Green Party was completely wrong to pass a motion declaring Zionism is racism. He's spoken as ballots continue being counted in the Holborn and St Pancras by-election in North London. Labour's Sahgal Abdiwali is facing a challenge from Greens leader Zach Polanski. Labour peer Baroness Thangam Debonair says her party's serious about issues like housing in the area.
2: I think that the renter issue, actually, that's one where we've got a really strong message, which Sahgal, I know, has campaigned on. Because under a Labour government, things do change. They will take a long time to change. The supply of housing in London is a big job.
1: It's understood the execution of an ex-US Army major who killed 13 people in Texas will be live-streamed to the public. Donald Trump's ordered a firing squad to kill Nidal Hassan after he went on a shooting spree at Fort Hood in 2009. Search warrants issued for the King's Brothers Sandringham home and former one in Windsor in February have been found to be unlawful. The High Court's heard procedural errors led to legislation being applied incorrectly against Andrew Mountbatten Windsor. An investigation into allegations of misconduct in public office, which the former prince denies, is ongoing. Joshua Rosenberg's a legal expert.
3: Thames Valley Police have admitted that they shouldn't have made this application under Section 8 and that it didn't apply. We don't know who the judge is who did this, but he's been overturned by agreement by the High Court. You see, all this has been going on behind the scenes over the past few months.
1: Two men have been arrested on suspicion of trespassing an RAF base in Cambridgeshire. The Latvian nationals are in the custody of counter-terror police. An inquest has found three sisters who were pulled from the sea off the Brighton coast took their own lives. The mother of the women in their 30s died by drowning in 2010. And Erling Haaland's calling for unity on and off the field. It says Manchester City appeal against their guilty verdict for breaching financial rules. That's the latest. I'm Laura Safe.

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1: From the Sky News Centre at 3, the Green Party has conceded they won't win the Holborn and St Pancras by-election. A spokesperson says taking the fight to Labour in one of its safest seats shows how far the Greens have come. Labour's Sagal Abduwali has been the favourite and the winners are due to be announced any moment. Her party's political lead, Liam Conlon, says they couldn't have done any more.
2: I'm really proud of the campaign that we've run over the last 5 weeks. We've taken a national message of hope along with a fantastic local candidate in Sagal Abduwali. We've had thousands and thousands of activists out on the doors speaking to local residents, and we've had a really positive response.
1: Experts are warning of a risk of misdiagnosing ADHD and autism in England. A government-commissioned review found the lines between social and medical issues are beginning to blur. It suggests people are being overprescribed medications. Professor Peter Fonagy is the review chair.
3: You can find yourself being diagnosed for disorder when actually you have another disorder that nobody looked for but is actually more impacting on your functioning.
1: A police force has admitted warrants used to raid two of the former Prince Andrew's homes in February were unlawful, but insists he remains under investigation. Procedural errors meant they were issued under the incorrect section of law. It's understood the public will be able to watch the execution of an ex-US Army major who in 2009 killed 13 people at Fort Hood in Texas. Nidal Hassan's death is expected to be live streamed. More than 4,000 heat records have been broken so far this year at weather stations across the UK. Sky News analysis suggests there have been 119 days in which a new hot weather high was set somewhere in the country. And the Manchester City boss faces the media for the first time since the club were found guilty of breaching Premier League financial rules. He'll hold his pre-match news conference ahead of Sunday's trip to Liverpool. That's the latest. I'm Laura Safe.

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1: From the Sky News Centre at 4, the Holborn and St Pancras by-election in North London has been won by Labour.
2: I hereby declare that Sagal Abdiwali has been duly elected as Member of Parliament for Holborn and St Pancras.
1: The new Labour MP for the area, Sagal Abdiwali, won the seat with 12,292 votes. She came to Camden as a child refugee. Addressing the crowd after winning, Miss Abdiwali says she wants young people to get opportunities like she did.
3: A home instead of the street, a good job instead of insecurity, public service that works with people instead of profit, an apprenticeship that opens the door. That is what I want to deliver for Holborn and St Pancras.
1: Meanwhile, Zach Polansky says he will absolutely continue as Green Party leader despite coming second. There are calls for radical reform to support people with autism and ADHD in England. A government-commissioned review warns the current system falls short and should be needs-based instead of diagnosis-dependent. It also found there's a risk of misdiagnosis and overdiagnosis, which could do more harm to people by directing them to the wrong treatment. It's understood the execution of an ex-US Army major who killed 13 people in Texas will be live-streamed to the public. Donald Trump's ordered a firing squad to kill Nidal Hassan after he went on a shooting spree at Fort Hood in 2009. A helpline's warning cases of so-called sextortion could more than double in a year. Figures show there were 462 reports to the Internet Watch Foundation in the first 6 months of 2026. The group says 95% of callers were boys whose images were used as blackmail. Sport and Erling Haaland's calling for unity on and off the field. It says Manchester City appeal against their guilty verdict for breaching financial rules. And Kit Harington says the Harry Potter television series is doing the books more than justice. The actor will be playing Gilderoy Lockhart in the second season. That's the latest. I'm Laura Safe.

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1: From the Sky News Centre at 5, the new Labour MP says her win in the Holborn and St Pancras by-election is a victory for diversity. Sagar Lab Duwali has pledged to help young people get more opportunities. She won by a majority of more than 3,300 over the Green Party. Candidate Zach Polansky says he'll continue as the party's leader.
2: What just happened in Holborn and St Pancras is we over tripled our vote share. Of course I wanted to win. No one runs an election to lose. But ultimately what I've seen over the last few weeks are people who are excited about our plans for rent controls, tackling the climate crisis and nationalising Thames Water.
1: Experts are warning of a risk of misdiagnosing ADHD and autism in England. A government-commissioned review found the lines between social and medical issues are beginning to blur. It suggests people are being over-prescribed medications. Professor Peter Fonagies chaired the review.
3: You can find yourself being diagnosed a disorder when actually you have another disorder that nobody looked for but is actually more impacting on your functioning.
1: It's yet to be decided whether items seized during unlawful raids at two of Andrew Mountbatten Windsor's homes can be used by police. Yesterday, the High Court ruled there'd been a legal mistake in the process used to carry out the searches in February. The former prince denies wrongdoing. The number of so-called sextortion cases reported to a helpline are expected to more than double in a year. The Internet Watch Foundation shows there were 462 in the first 6 months of this year. More than 4,000 heat records have been broken so far this year at weather stations across the UK. Sky News analysis suggests there have been 119 days in which a new hot weather high was set. And the Manchester City boss faces the media for the first time since the club were found guilty of breaching Premier League financial rules. It's ahead of Sunday's trip to Liverpool. That's the latest. I'm Laura Safe.

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1: From the Sky News Centre at 6, the Holborn and St Pancras by-election in North London has been won by Labour.
2: I hereby declare that Sagal Abdiwali has been duly elected as Member of Parliament for Holborn and St Pancras.
1: The new MP, Sagal Abdiwali, won the seat with 12,292 votes. She says she wants to tackle rough sleeping, bring Thames Water into public ownership and create more opportunities for young people. Zach Polanski came second but says he'll absolutely continue as the Green Party leader. A major review has found we're at risk of over-misdiagnosing ADHD and autism in England. Those behind the research say continuing as things are isn't an option, with more than 17 times the number recorded in 2019 waiting for an assessment. The Pentagon says the planned firing squad execution of an ex-US Army major who killed 13 people at a military post in Texas will be live-streamed. The US Defense Secretary says the killing of Nigel Hassan in December will be public. He went on a shooting spree at Fort Hood in 2009. Our US correspondent David Blevins says the timing of his death is extraordinary.
3: It's going to happen at the same place, Fort Hood, at approximately the same time on December the 3rd. It's 81 years since the last military execution by firing squad, and it's been 90 years since there was a public execution in this country.
1: A helpline is expecting the number of sextortion cases to more than double this year. The Internet Watch Foundation says the vast majority involve boys. New so-called robotics adoption hubs are going to be rolled out to help businesses embrace technology. The eight centres will give practical support for adopting autonomous systems. And we've had our first look at the latest screen adaptation of a Dame Julia Donaldson book. The Baddies Christmas special is based on the children's story about a troll, a witch and a ghost. That's the latest. I'm Imani Rana.

أشهد أن لا إله إلا الله أشهد أن لا

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1: From the Sky News Centre at 7, Labour's won the Holborn and St Pancras by-election. The parties retain the seat vacated by former Prime Minister Sir Keir Starmer. Camden Council leader Sagal Abdiwali beat the Greens comfortably with a majority of more than 3,300.
2: I've watched people across Camden work to build communities where difference is not something to fear but something to value. We cannot allow that work built over generations to be casually undone by those who seek to divide us.
1: Reform UK's Home Affairs spokesperson Zia Yusuf recently attacked her candidacy in the by-election as a British Somalian. Zach Polanski came second, insisting he'll continue as the Green Party leader. There are calls for radical reform to support people with autism and ADHD in England. A government-commissioned review warned the current system falls short and should be needs-based instead of diagnosis-dependent. It also found there's a risk of misdiagnosis and overdiagnosis. Dani Lehman-Hill is from Ambitious About Autism.
3: Diagnosis is an absolute lifeline. It can really help them understand themselves. It can help them be understood by others. It can also, as it stands at the moment, be the only reliable way to have their needs recognised.
1: The US Defence Secretary Pete Hegseth confirmed the firing squad execution of a former US Army officer convicted of a mass shooting will be live-streamed. Nigel Hassan opened fire at the Fort Hood base in 2009, killing 13 and wounding 32 others. There's been a sharp drop in the number of people hitting our shops over the past year. It's down nearly 3% on last September. AI chatbots could help diagnose patients days before they see a GP. While more research is needed, the tech could help family doctors prepare for patient visits. And two concrete walls featuring original Banksy artwork will be craned into a gallery garden later. The Hula Hoop Girl and Sandcastle Boy will be going on display at an exhibition in Colchester in Essex from tomorrow. That's the latest. I'm Imani Rana.

0: from the case files of Miss Maureen 118212.
1: It was a dark and stormy night. Or perhaps it was a stormy and dark night. Either way, it wasn't very nice. I was in the study when suddenly the phone rang. It was a gentleman from Porlock, and he needed a phone number pronto and straight away. I leapt into action and found the number immediately. Well, they don't call me Maureen 118212 Directory Inquiries for nothing, you know.
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1: A Bradford man has been jailed after ramming a police car in Huddersfield, causing more than £6,000 worth of damage. 24-year-old Karam Tofik of Leventhorpe Lane was stopped by officers on Leeds Road in Bradley in July. Police suspected his BMW was uninsured. He initially pulled over but refused to switch off the engine before driving into a police vehicle with two officers inside. Neither officer was injured. Tofik was sentenced at Leeds Crown Court to 21 months in prison, banned from driving for 3 years and 7 months, and fined £187. Sergeant Andrew Johnson described his actions as extremely dangerous. Calderdale's Youth Justice Service has been praised for supporting young people despite receiving an overall inspection rating of requires improvement. Inspectors highlighted strong relationships with children, excellent support for education and employment, and positive work to reduce reoffending. The service brings together police, social workers, and other professionals to help young people move away from crime. However, improvements are needed in assessments, planning, and support for victims. Calderdale Council has endorsed a new youth justice plan to address the recommendations. Councillor Tim Holden says the service is making significant progress and will continue working to improve outcomes for young people and communities. This is Sunrise Radio News with Alex Shawson. 9 people have been charged with a total of 49 offences following a major police operation in Rochdale. Hundreds of Greater Manchester police officers carried out 20 warrants on Wednesday, arresting 20 people. The charges include alleged serious violence, burglary, weapons offences, and the supply of controlled substances. Among those charged are 22-year-old Aaron Gurney of Bradford and 19-year-old Oliver Pilkington of Brighouse. 5 defendants were remanded to appear at Manchester and Salford Magistrates Court, while 4 others were bailed. 8 additional suspects have been released on bail, 2 remained in custody, and 1 faces no further action. Police inquiries are continuing. A controversial solar farm stretching across parts of Milton Keynes and Northamptonshire has been given government approval. The Green Hill Solar Farm could generate up to 500 megawatts of electricity, with solar panels, underground cables, and battery storage. However, the scheme has faced objections over its proposed 60-year lifespan and its impact on farmland and wildlife. Inspectors acknowledged that more than 850 hectares of productive agricultural land would be affected. Concerns were also raised about the displacement of skylarks, with 286 territories identified. Bollywood is mourning the death of veteran actor Nana Pataker, aged 75. The award-winning star, remembered for Krantivir, Barinda, and Welcome, reportedly suffered a cardiac arrest at his Goa home. That was Sunrise Radio News.
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0: Welcome back after the hit of the hour and this beautiful song. 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My name is Abby and welcome to the breakfast show. I'm going to be with you till 11 this morning. Stay with me on this show and I'll try my best to give the best tunes as possible. Enjoy.
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0: Welcome back after yet another beautiful song on your Surprise Radio 103.2 FM. This is me, Abby, on The Breakfast Show, accompanying you till 11 this morning. I hope you're having a really great start of this morning. And I'll do my best to keep you charged up with these groovy tunes. And the next one is specially dedicated to you.
1: Hey you. Hey you guys. Listen to me. Baby. Say ooh la la la.

Welcome back after the classic flashback and this really cool song on your Sunrise Radio 103.2 FM. My name is Abby and this is The Breakfast Show. Well, right now, I'll see you on the other side of this hour. Till then, stay tuned.

0: saying is the attack was carried out. US Defense Secretary says soldiers were taking
1: control. They hadn't been since World War II. Rash was not as attacked in uniform inside the ring. It's a firing squad of soldiers, as it should be. And we'll make sure that people are able to watch it, that it's public, because people need to understand that there's serious consequences for these types of things.
0: Millions more households in England could soon benefit from Britain protecting sporting language to quickly fix dangerous issues like mines. Ministers have been setting an extension.

the hit of the hour and this amazing song. Sunrise Radio 103.2 FM is what you are tuning in right now. Good morning to you. My name is Abby and finally it's Friday and I'm sure you have planned a lot of things for the weekend. So enjoy the weekend and get most of your work done as well, because that's important. Well, the next song is specially dedicated to you. Enjoy.

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1: It was a dark and stormy night. 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Either way, it wasn't very nice. 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It was a gentleman from Porlock, and he needed a phone number pronto and straight away. I leapt into action and found the number immediately. Well, they don't call me Maureen 118212 Directory Inquiries for nothing, you know.
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And welcome to this Friday morning. A good morning to you. My name is Abby and I'm going to be with you till 11 this morning. The next song is specially dedicated to you.

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Flashback. Flashback. As we go down memory lane. Where were you when you first heard this?

trip down to the memory lane. Just keep me lost in a different world. Sunrise Radio 103.2 FM is what you're tuning in right now, and this beautiful classic flashback. Well, right now, I'll see you on the other side of this hour, and the show will get going.

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1: From the Sky News Centre at 9, the Green Party leader says it'll be up to members to decide whether he continues in the role after failing to become an MP in the Holborn and St Pancras by-election. Sahgal Abdiwali secured a majority of more than 3,300 votes for Labour. Zach Polanski says he's disappointed and wants to stay on. Bridget Phillipson's the Labour Party's chair and says the result's a positive sign for the PM.
2: I think it demonstrates that Andy has got off to an incredibly strong start and is appealing to voters in seats like Holborn and St Pancras, and across the country. We're seeing that. I hear it on the doors, and it's really encouraging to see.
1: A review is highlighting the mismatch between the true rates of ADHD and autism in society and the numbers seeking help for the conditions. The report, commissioned by the government, points to soaring numbers requiring assessments. The US Defence Secretary's confirmed the firing squad execution of a former US Army officer convicted of a mass shooting will be live-streamed to the public. Nidal Hassan fatally shot 13 people at Fort Hood in 2009, injuring another 32. Pete Hegseth says showcasing his death will help people understand there are serious consequences. But Californians aren't too happy with the way it's being carried out.
3: It's disgusting. It's childish. What's next, pay-per-view? I mean, this is just ridiculous. It shouldn't be anything the public sees.
4: I think it's a bit inhumane. It's not something that needs to be shown, especially we don't know if kids are watching.
5: Very extreme in my opinion. It's overly doing it.
1: More than 4,000 heat records have been broken so far this year at weather stations across the UK. Analysis suggests there have been 119 days in which a new hot weather high was set somewhere in the country. There's been a sharp drop in the number of people hitting our shops over the past year. It's down nearly 3% on last September. And Formula One says this weekend's Singapore Grand Prix will go ahead, despite pollution in the area hitting record levels. Wildfires have been burning throughout parts of Indonesia for weeks. That's the latest. I'm Imani Rana.

0: from the case files of Miss Maureen 118212.
1: It was a dark and stormy night. Or perhaps it was a stormy and dark night. Either way, it wasn't very nice. I was in the study when suddenly the phone rang. It was a gentleman from Porlock, and he needed a phone number pronto and straight away. I leapt into action and found the number immediately. Well, they don't call me Maureen 118212 Directory Inquiries for nothing, you know.
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1: A Bradford man has been jailed after ramming a police car in Huddersfield, causing more than £6,000 worth of damage. 24-year-old Karam Tofik of Leventhorpe Lane was stopped by officers on Leeds Road in Bradley in July. Police suspected his BMW was uninsured. He initially pulled over but refused to switch off the engine before driving into a police vehicle with two officers inside. Neither officer was injured. Tofik was sentenced at Leeds Crown Court to 21 months in prison, banned from driving for 3 years and 7 months, and fined £187. Sergeant Andrew Johnson described his actions as extremely dangerous. Calderdale's Youth Justice Service has been praised for supporting young people despite receiving an overall inspection rating of requires improvement. Inspectors highlighted strong relationships with children, excellent support for education and employment, and positive work to reduce reoffending. The service brings together police, social workers, and other professionals to help young people move away from crime. However, improvements are needed in assessments, planning, and support for victims. Calderdale Council has endorsed a new youth justice plan to address the recommendations. Councillor Tim Holden says the service is making significant progress and will continue working to improve outcomes for young people and communities. This is Sunrise Radio News with Alex Shawson. 9 people have been charged with a total of 49 offences following a major police operation in Rochdale. Hundreds of Greater Manchester police officers carried out 20 warrants on Wednesday, arresting 20 people. The charges include alleged serious violence, burglary, weapons offences, and the supply of controlled substances. Among those charged are 22-year-old Aaron Gurney of Bradford and 19-year-old Oliver Pilkington of Brighouse. 5 defendants were remanded to appear at Manchester and Salford Magistrates Court, while 4 others were bailed. 8 additional suspects have been released on bail, 2 remained in custody, and 1 faces no further action. Police inquiries are continuing. A controversial solar farm stretching across parts of Milton Keynes and Northamptonshire has been given government approval. The Green Hill Solar Farm could generate up to 500 megawatts of electricity, with solar panels, underground cables, and battery storage. However, the scheme has faced objections over its proposed 60-year lifespan and its impact on farmland and wildlife. Inspectors acknowledged that more than 850 hectares of productive agricultural land would be affected. Concerns were also raised about the displacement of skylarks, with 286 territories identified. Bollywood is mourning the death of veteran actor Nana Patekar, aged 75. The award-winning star, remembered for Krantivir, Barinda, and Welcome, reportedly suffered a cardiac arrest at his Goa home. That was Sunrise Radio News.
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to the hit of the hour only on Sunrise Radio 103.2 FM. Welcome back to the third hour of this show. My name is Abby and I'm going to be with you till 11 this morning. Once again, a big good morning.

I'm hoping you're enjoying these beautiful tunes only on Sunrise Radio 103.2 FM, and that was a great one. My name is Abby, and of course, gonna be with you till 11 this morning. Coming up, another beautiful song just for you.

There's lots of things we shouldn't flush down the loo. Hair from the plug hole. Your after-lunch chewing gum. Toothbrushes that have seen better days. Any sort of tampon or pad. None of these things should go down the loo. Bin it. Don't block it. Yorkshire Water.

It's a classic hit. Flashback. Flashback. As we go down memory lane. Where were you when you first heard this?

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Indeed, that was a classic one. But once again, right now, I'm going to see you on the other side of this hour, which is going to be the last hour of this show. Don't miss it out

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1: From the Sky News Centre at 10, Labour Chair Bridget Phillipson says her party's Holborn and St Pancras by-election win is a real endorsement of the government's approach. Camden Council leader Sagal Abdulwali beat the Greens comfortably with a majority of more than 3,300.
2: I've watched people across Camden work to build communities where difference is not something to fear but something to value. We cannot allow that work built over generations to be casually undone by those who seek to divide us.
1: Reform UK's Home Affairs spokesperson Zia Yusuf recently attacked her candidacy in the by-election as a British Somalian. Zach Polanski came second, but insists he'll absolutely continue as the Green Party leader. An official review in England has found there's a risk of people being over-diagnosed with ADHD and autism, leaving thousands waiting for help. A major new report's calling for the sector to be overhauled so people can get support based on their needs. Dr. Sarah Hughes, the chief executive of Charity Mind, and says issues need to be recognised early on.
3: We're looking at a kind of a prevention agenda that will stop and really reduce the numbers of people who get to the other end that's much more acute, that demands much more support. We want to see the slowing down of what's happening, and sadly that might need some years of double funding before we get there.
1: What's believed to be the first public execution in the United States in almost a century is expected to take place in a couple of months. Washington's defense secretaries confirmed the action against a former US Army major will involve a firing squad. Ministers are looking at how a law aimed at protecting families living in poor conditions can be applied to private landlords in England. It already covers social housing with strict deadlines for fixing hazards. Everton's owners say they're considering potentially selling the club. The Friedkin Group's confirmed it's exploring investment options for the Premier League side. And a self-portrait by David Bowie is expected to sell for up to £55,000 when it goes up for auction next week. The musician painted it in 1996. That's the latest. I'm Imani Rana.

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1: It was a dark and stormy night. Or perhaps it was a stormy and dark night. Either way, it wasn't very nice. I was in the study when suddenly the phone rang. It was a gentleman from Porlock, and he needed a phone number pronto and straight away. I leapt into action and found the number immediately. Well, they don't call me Maureen 118212 Directory Inquiries for nothing, you know.
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1: A Bradford man has been jailed after ramming a police car in Huddersfield, causing more than £6,000 worth of damage. 24-year-old Karam Tofik of Leventhorpe Lane was stopped by officers on Leeds Road in Bradley in July. Police suspected his BMW was uninsured. He initially pulled over but refused to switch off the engine before driving into a police vehicle with two officers inside. Neither officer was injured. Tofik was sentenced at Leeds Crown Court to 21 months in prison, banned from driving for 3 years and 7 months, and fined £187. Sergeant Andrew Johnson described his actions as extremely dangerous. Calderdale's Youth Justice Service has been praised for supporting young people despite receiving an overall inspection rating of requires improvement. Inspectors highlighted strong relationships with children, excellent support for education and employment, and positive work to reduce reoffending. The service brings together police, social workers, and other professionals to help young people move away from crime. However, improvements are needed in assessments, planning, and support for victims. Calderdale Council has endorsed a new youth justice plan to address the recommendations. Councillor Tim Holden says the service is making significant progress and will continue working to improve outcomes for young people and communities. This is Sunrise Radio News with Alex Shawson. 9 people have been charged with a total of 49 offences following a major police operation in Rochdale. Hundreds of Greater Manchester police officers carried out 20 warrants on Wednesday, arresting 20 people. The charges include alleged serious violence, burglary, weapons offences, and the supply of controlled substances. Among those charged are 22-year-old Aaron Gurney of Bradford and 19-year-old Oliver Pilkington of Brighouse. 5 defendants were remanded to appear at Manchester and Salford Magistrates Court, while 4 others were bailed. 8 additional suspects have been released on bail, 2 remained in custody, and 1 faces no further action. Police inquiries are continuing. A controversial solar farm stretching across parts of Milton Keynes and Northamptonshire has been given government approval. The Green Hill Solar Farm could generate up to 500 megawatts of electricity with solar panels, underground cables, and battery storage. However, the scheme has faced objections over its proposed 60-year lifespan and its impact on farmland and wildlife. Inspectors acknowledged that more than 850 hectares of productive agricultural land would be affected. Concerns were also raised about the displacement of skylarks, with 286 territories identified. Bollywood is mourning the death of veteran actor Nana Pataker, aged 75. The award-winning star, remembered for Krantivir, Barinda, and Welcome, reportedly suffered a cardiac arrest at his Goa home. That was Sunrise Radio News.
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3: पगली पगली पगली पगली पगली मैं झल्ली आसमां में उड़ने चली पानी की मछली

Welcome back after the hit of the hour and this beautiful song only on Sunrise Radio 103.2 FM. Big good morning to you, and this is the last hour of this breakfast show. My name is Abby and I'm gonna be with you till 11. Lots more beautiful tunes lined up just for you. So enjoy.

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2: There's lots of things we shouldn't flush down the loo. 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This morning's beard trimmings. 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Bin it. 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Yorkshire Water.

Welcome back after this beautiful song, Leo. Sunrise Radio 103.2 FM. Well, I think I haven't mentioned to you that Sunrise Radio is out there everywhere, in fact. You just have to download the

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My name is Abby and I was with you since 7 this morning. Right now it's time to go. And for the next presenter to

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1: From the Sky News Centre at 11, Manchester City boss Enzo Maresca says in this moment he completely trusts the club. The head coach has been speaking to the press for the first time since the club were found guilty of more than 100 charges of serious breaches of the Premier League's financial regulations.
2: I trust the club because I trust the people, and this is also the reason why I joined the club. And then there is not another club in the world that where I would like to be. So I'm very happy to be here. I'm very proud. I said many times since day one.
1: Maresca added the scandal doesn't taint their previous title wins. City deny wrongdoing and are appealing. Sir Keir Starmer's called Labour's win in his old constituency in Holborn and St Pancras a brilliant result. Sahgal Abdulwali got nearly 13,000 votes in the by-election triggered by the former PM's resignation. The Green Party leader Zach Polanski came second. A former UN High Commissioner for Human Rights has been awarded the 2026 Nobel Peace Prize.
3: I can't obviously stop my work in support of the Nuremberg Principles Academy because of the people we meet here. But really, thank you so much. You know, I hope this is not a joke then. I've said all this.
1: 85-year-old Navanathem Navi Pillay has been recognised for her efforts to promote peace and international law. The chair of the Norwegian Nobel Committee said her work is a source of hope. A major report is calling for radical reform to support people seeking for help for autism and ADHD. It's found a dramatic increase in those being diagnosed, leaving thousands waiting for help. The US Defense Secretary says live streaming the execution of a man on death row will help people understand there are serious consequences. Former American Army psychiatrist Nidal Hassan was convicted of killing 13 people at Fort Hood Army Base in 2009. And millions of private renters in England could get new rights for faster repairs when things go wrong. A government consultation is looking for views. That's the latest. I'm Imani Rana.

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1: 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Or perhaps it was a stormy and dark night. 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It was a gentleman from Porlock, and he needed a phone number pronto and straight away. I leapt into action and found the number immediately. Well, they don't call me Maureen 118212 Directory Inquiries for nothing, you know.
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Fats, oils and greases from cooking. None of these things should go down the sink. 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
1: From the Sky News Centre at midday, Manchester City boss Enzo Maresca insists the club's previous title wins have absolutely not been tainted, despite the verdict that found them guilty of breaching Premier League financial rules. The Italian says he has complete trust in those running the club as City continue their appeal against the ruling. Maresca admits the squad's focus has to remain on football, with a huge test away to Liverpool this weekend.
2: For me and for the players, we can control just the pitch side, the football side. So we are focused on that, and this is what we can do and we can control. We cannot control something different.
1: Andy Burnham's congratulated his party's newest MP following her Holborn and St Pancras by-election win. Sagal Abdiwali secured victory after going up against Green Party leader Zach Polanski, who came second. Andrew Mountbatten-Windsor has been granted more than £300,000 in compensation after surrendering his lease in Windsor. The Crown Estates confirmed it relates to his former Royal Lodge home, with the contract being handed back more than 50 years early. Experts are warning having ADHD or autism-related traits does not necessarily mean someone has a diagnosable condition. A major report found there's a risk of people being told they have one of the two, leaving thousands waiting for help. Navi Pillay, a former United Nations human rights chief, has won the Nobel Peace Prize. She's been recognised for her efforts to promote peace and international law. The 85-year-old was told the good news at the Nuremberg Forum, a gathering in Germany to discuss international law. She gave a playful response to the win.
3: You don't want to receive an award prize or anything unless the public agrees that you deserve this. So that's how I appreciate your applause today. Thank you so much. But being a lawyer and a judge, I still want to verify this information.
1: And two concrete walls featuring original Banksy artwork will be displayed in Essex tomorrow. The Hula Hoop Girl and Sandcastle Boy will be craned into a gallery garden. That's the latest. I'm Imani Rana.

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1: From the Sky News Centre at 1, Andy Burnham says Labour's by-election victory is evidence of a vote for hope.
2: It's good news from London that is lifting us overnight. And I just wanted to say congratulations to Sagal Abdiwali, the new Member of Parliament for Holborn and St Pancras.
1: The Prime Minister mentioned the win at the start of his speech at the Innovation Nation Summit in Manchester. His newest MP won with a majority of more than 3,300. Green Party leader Zach Polanski came in second. He insists he'll continue in the role, but recognises it's the members that will decide his fate. Elsewhere, Manchester City's head coach has reaffirmed his complete trust in the club. Enzo Maresca has been speaking to the press for the first time since they were found guilty of more than 100 breaches of Premier League financial rules. City deny wrongdoing and are appealing. A drought has been declared in Yorkshire because of a lack of rainfall. The Environment Agency says the area joins all of central, southern and eastern England in being given the status. Andrew Mountbatten Windsor's been granted more than £300,000 in compensation after surrendering the lease on his former Royal Lodge home. That's come off the overall repair and restoration costs he'd had to fork out, which added up to £1.8 million. Our reporter Emma Birchley says the former prince was entitled to the money due to when he left the property.
3: Because he paid £7.5 million when he first moved in all those years ago, there was a clause put in the lease, which is that if he left within the first 25 years, there would be compensation.
1: A former UN High Commissioner for Human Rights, who's 85, has been awarded this year's Nobel Peace Prize. Navi Pillay has been recognised for her efforts to promote calm and international law. And Ed Sheeran's announced new tour opening acts. American Idol contestant Brooks Rosser and singer Isaac Slade have stepped in to fill the slots left when other acts withdrew from the concert series. That's the latest. I'm Imani Rana.

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1: From the Sky News Centre at 2, Manchester City's head coach has staunchly defended the club's ownership. Enzo Maresca says he has complete trust in the hierarchy after City were found guilty of breaching well over 100 Premier League financial rules.
2: I trust the club because I trust the people, and this is also the reason why I joined the club. And then there is not another club in the world that where I would like to be. So I'm very happy to be here. I'm very proud. I said many times since day one.
1: The club's appealing and denies wrongdoing. The former Prince Andrew has been granted more than £300,000 in compensation after his former home at Royal Lodge in Windsor was officially surrendered. He's allowed the money because he gave up the lease within the first 25 years as per the terms. Yorkshire is in drought because of low water levels in rivers and reservoirs. The region's already been in prolonged dry weather status since the end of July after a lack of spring and summer rainfall. Climate scientist Dr. Chloe Brimcombe is surprised.
3: Yorkshire Water earlier in the year were quite confident that they wouldn't need to put in place a hosepipe ban in Yorkshire this year. So it's obviously showing how record-breaking in the southeast of England, but also for Yorkshire, the dry and the hot weather was this summer.
1: Zach Polanski is promising to carry on as Green Party leader in England and Wales. That's despite coming second to Labour in Sir Keir Starmer's old seat in the Holborn and St Pancras by-election.
4: What just happened in Holborn and St Pancras is we over tripled our vote share. Of course I wanted to win. No one runs an election to lose.
1: Andy Burnham says the win is a vote for hope. Israel has condemned the Nobel Peace Prize being given to former UN human rights chief Navi Pillay. It claims the move legitimises anti-Israel hatred. And Martin Freeman's going to be the voice of Gromit, an audiobook of the famously silent character's autobiography, written by creator Nick Park, is out later this month. That's the latest. I'm Anna Bates.

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1: From the Sky News Centre at 3, the King has privately made funds available for Andrew Mountbatten Windsor's repair and restoration costs on Royal Lodge in Windsor. He's understood to have provided £1.5 million before his brother was given around £300,000 compensation for surrendering the lease early. Here's our correspondent, Emma Birchley.
2: It's understood that the King has lent the money to pay the Crown Estate from his own income to ensure that the Crown Estate was quickly reimbursed because it's what generates revenue for the public purse.
1: Manchester City's boss insists their previous title wins haven't been tainted after being found guilty of breaching Premier League spending rules. The club is appealing. Manchester United manager Michael Carrick says for the good of English football, the process needs to wrap up quickly.
3: Speed's essential for everyone to be clear, to be able to deal with it, to be able to move on, whatever happens. It's unprecedented, you know, it's a unique situation to be in this at this level. With we all need to know what's going to happen, really.
1: A drought has been declared in Yorkshire after a lack of rainfall, but there are no plans to bring in water usage restrictions. Zach Polanski is promising to continue as Green Party leader despite coming second in a North London by-election. Labour's Sagar Labdiwali won the contest, triggered after Sir Keir Starmer quit.
4: A home instead of the street, a good job instead of insecurity, public service that works for people instead of profit, an apprenticeship that opens the door. That is what I want to deliver for Holborn and St Pancras.
1: EasyJet is cutting 700,000 additional tickets from its winter schedule. It matches the number already announced earlier this year, meaning a total of 1.4 million fewer seats will be available between now and March. And Alison Hammond says she thought she was having a heart attack when she was rushed off this morning last week. She later confirmed it was a panic attack and has returned to the screen. That's the latest. I'm Anna Bates.

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4: 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Flashback. As we go down memory lane. 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
1: From the Sky News Centre at 4, the man accused of murdering Anne Widdecombe and of a terrorist plot against Nigel Farage will face a combined trial next year. Prosecutors have successfully argued the cases represent a single course of conduct and are inextricably linked. 28-year-old Joshua Kerry has appeared from prison by video link at the Old Bailey. Our home editor Jason Farrell is there.
2: The prosecutor, Jonathan Polney, says the murder of Anne Widdecombe was politically and ideologically motivated. Now, Justice Chima Grubb, who is the judge in this case, agreed that the cases should be joined.
1: The King has privately made £1.5 million available for Andrew Mountbatten Windsor's repair costs at Royal Lodge in Windsor. His brothers received £302,000 in compensation for leaving the property early. Zach Polanski is resisting calls to resign as Green Party leader. He failed to become an MP, losing in the Holborn and St Pancras by-election to Labour, while the chair of the Jewish Greens has accused the leader of a dereliction of duty over a conference motion declaring Zionism is racism. Here's what residents in Brighton think.
3: It's a really, really sensitive subject. I think it was quite brave of the Green Party to do that.
4: I agree with the statement. Certain people, I think, don't want to accept it.
5: He's obviously made mistakes, but it's politics.
6: Zionism is not racism. I'm sorry.
1: Manchester City's head coach Enzo Maresca says their owners are convinced they'll win their appeal against breaches of Premier League financial rules. The club denies wrongdoing. Meanwhile, Everton boss David Moyes says there were signs their club's owners were losing interest.
7: The way things sort of worked out over the transfer window, I probably was seen through it a bit before that. So, and I think it's probably there for all Evertonians to see now.
1: The Friedkin Group is exploring a potential sale less than 2 years after completing its takeover. And Larry is back at Downing Street. The number 10 cat has had a minor operation to remove a cyst. He's 19 and is currently with his seventh Prime Minister. That's the latest. I'm Anna Bates.

0: Bradford man has been jailed after ramming a police car in Huddersfield, causing more than £6,000 worth of damage. 24-year-old Karam Tofik of Leventhorpe Lane was stopped by officers on Leeds Road in Bradley in July. Police suspected his BMW was uninsured. He initially pulled over but refused to switch off the engine before driving into a police vehicle with two officers inside. Neither officer was injured. Tofik was sentenced at Leeds Crown Court to 21 months in prison, banned from driving for 3 years and 7 months, and fined £187. Sergeant Andrew Johnson described his actions as extremely dangerous. Calderdale's Youth Justice Service has been praised for supporting young people despite receiving an overall inspection rating of requires improvement. Inspectors highlighted strong relationships with children, excellent support for education and employment, and positive work to reduce reoffending. The service brings together police, social workers, and other professionals to help young people move away from crime. However, improvements are needed in assessments, planning, and support for victims. Calderdale Council has endorsed a new youth justice plan to address the recommendations. Councillor Tim Holden says the service is making significant progress and will continue working to improve outcomes for young people and communities. This is Sunrise Radio News with Alex Shawson. 9 people have been charged with a total of 49 offences following a major police operation in Rochdale. Hundreds of Greater Manchester police officers carried out 20 warrants on Wednesday, arresting 20 people. The charges include alleged serious violence, burglary, weapons offences, and the supply of controlled substances. Among those charged are 22-year-old Aaron Gurney of Bradford and 19-year-old Oliver Pilkington of Brighouse. 5 defendants were remanded to appear at Manchester and Salford Magistrates Court, while 4 others were bailed. 8 additional suspects have been released on bail, 2 remained in custody, and 1 faces no further action. Police inquiries are continuing. A controversial solar farm stretching across parts of Milton Keynes and Northamptonshire has been given government approval. The Green Hill Solar Farm could generate up to 500 megawatts of electricity, with solar panels, underground cables, and battery storage. However, the scheme has faced objections over its proposed 60-year lifespan and its impact on farmland and wildlife. Inspectors acknowledged that more than 850 hectares of productive agricultural land would be affected. Concerns were also raised about the displacement of skylarks, with 286 territories identified. Bollywood is mourning the death of veteran actor Nana Pataker, aged 75. The award-winning star, remembered for Krantivir, Barinda, and Welcome, reportedly suffered a cardiac arrest at his Goa home. That was Sunrise Radio News.
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1: From the Sky News Centre at 5. The man accused of a terror offence against Nigel Farage and who's charged with the murder of Anne Widdecombe will face a combined trial next June. 28-year-old Joshua Kerry's appeared by video link at the Old Bailey. Our home editor Jason Farrell has been following proceedings.

0: proceedings in court.
1: What's happened today is that those charges have been joined and they will form part of a single trial. So prosecutors saying that the murder and the terrorist charges represent a single course of conduct and are inextricably linked.
0: Northern Ireland's First Minister says she's been invited for a police interview. Michelle O'Neill says she stands in solidarity with the residents of Garvaghy Road in Portadown who oppose a unionist parade. The Kings personally paid Andrew Mountbatten Windsor's £1.5 million repair bill at Royal Lodge. It's understood the money ensures the Crown estate is reimbursed. There'll be no hosepipe ban in Yorkshire despite the area being declared in drought. Yorkshire Water says it's done extensive work to reduce leaks and manage supplies. Manchester City boss Enzo Maresca says he has complete trust in the club. He also denied the side's Premier League titles had been tainted by the guilty verdicts of breaking financial rules.
2: For me and for the players, we can control just the pitch side, the football side. So we are focused on that.
0: City deny wrongdoing. A report's found a dramatic increase in people wanting to be assessed for ADHD and autism in England, leaving thousands waiting for help. It's calling for a sector overhaul so individuals can get support based on need rather than having a confirmed diagnosis first. Catherine has experience of the system.
3: Especially in the area that I live in, even Right to Choose is coming out at about a 2-year wait.
0: And Susan Boyle's life story is to be told in a new documentary. The singer shot to fame in a 2009 Britain's Got Talent audition with her rendition of I Dreamed a Dream. And that's the latest. I'm Anna Bates.

0: Bradford man has been jailed after ramming a police car in Huddersfield, causing more than £6,000 worth of damage. 24-year-old Karam Tofik of Leventhorpe Lane was stopped by officers on Leeds Road in Bradley in July. Police suspected his BMW was uninsured. He initially pulled over but refused to switch off the engine before driving into a police vehicle with two officers inside. Neither officer was injured. Tofik was sentenced at Leeds Crown Court to 21 months in prison, banned from driving for 3 years and 7 months, and fined £187. Sergeant Andrew Johnson described his actions as extremely dangerous. Calderdale's Youth Justice Service has been praised for supporting young people despite receiving an overall inspection rating of requires improvement. Inspectors highlighted strong relationships with children, excellent support for education and employment, and positive work to reduce reoffending. The service brings together police, social workers, and other professionals to help young people move away from crime. However, improvements are needed in assessments, planning, and support for victims. Calderdale Council has endorsed a new youth justice plan to address the recommendations. Councillor Tim Holden says the service is making significant progress and will continue working to improve outcomes for young people and communities. This is Sunrise Radio News with Alex Shawson. 9 people have been charged with a total of 49 offences following a major police operation in Rochdale. Hundreds of Greater Manchester police officers carried out 20 warrants on Wednesday, arresting 20 people. The charges include alleged serious violence, burglary, weapons offences, and the supply of controlled substances. Among those charged are 22-year-old Aaron Gurney of Bradford and 19-year-old Oliver Pilkington of Brighouse. 5 defendants were remanded to appear at Manchester and Salford Magistrates Court, while 4 others were bailed. 8 additional suspects have been released on bail, 2 remained in custody, and 1 faces no further action. Police inquiries are continuing. A controversial solar farm stretching across parts of Milton Keynes and Northamptonshire has been given government approval. The Green Hill Solar Farm could generate up to 500 megawatts of electricity, with solar panels, underground cables, and battery storage. However, the scheme has faced objections over its proposed 60-year lifespan and its impact on farmland and wildlife. Inspectors acknowledged that more than 850 hectares of productive agricultural land would be affected. Concerns were also raised about the displacement of skylarks, with 286 territories identified. Bollywood is mourning the death of veteran actor Nana Pataker, aged 75. The award-winning star, remembered for Krantivir, Barinda, and Welcome, reportedly suffered a cardiac arrest at his Goa home. That was Sunrise Radio News.
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Right then, 5 o'clock on a Friday. And I'm pretty sure some of you have been mentally on the weekend since about 11 this morning. The laptop was open, emails were being answered, you looked productive, but somewhere in the back of your mind, you were already deciding what you're eating tonight. If you're just finishing work, doing the school run, or joining that Friday evening traffic, welcome. I'm Jay, and I'm with you all the way through till 8 here on Sunrise Radio. Work week nearly done. Weekend loading, and I've got your soundtrack sorted. Let's get drive time moving.

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Highway traffic brings out some very different personalities. There's the relaxed driver. Music on, not bothered. There's the one constantly changing lanes, because apparently that lane is moving 0.2 seconds faster. And then there's the person behind you, who's so close, they may as well get in the passenger seat. Mate, we are all going to the same red light. Relax. If you're making your way through Leeds, Bradford, Halifax, Manchester, or listening further afield, take it easy out there. It's Friday. You're nearly there. Jay with you on Sunrise Radio. And here's another one for the journey home.

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promise to yourself earlier today. Tonight, I'm going to do something. You had plans. Maybe dinner out, meet some friends, go somewhere nice. 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Honestly, I respect it. 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
1: From the Sky News Centre at 6, prosecutors have linked a man's charge of a terror offence against Nigel Farage with the alleged murder of Anne Widdecombe, calling it politically and ideologically motivated. 28-year-old Joshua Kerry is to face a single trial next year. Northern Ireland's First Minister says she'll cooperate with the investigation after being invited for a police interview over a Drumcree protest. Michelle O'Neill says she stands in solidarity with the Garvaghy Road residents in Portadown who don't want a unionist parade to pass through their community.
2: This is the difference between right and wrong. It's as simple as that for me. In terms of reaching out to the Orange Order directly, no, I have not, but I have directly appealed for this madness to end.
1: Two Latvian nationals arrested on

0: On suspicion of trespassing offences, at RAF Molesworth in Cambridgeshire have been released on bail. Police also found an abandoned car. Zach Polanski is promising to carry on as Green Party leader. That's despite coming second to Labour in Sir Keir Starmer's old seat in a North London by-election.
1: What just happened in Holborn and St Pancras is we over-tripled our vote share. Of course I wanted to win. No one runs an election to lose. But ultimately what I've seen over the last few weeks are people who are excited about our plans for rent controls, tackling the climate crisis and nationalising Thames Water.
0: The UK has reaffirmed its support for the International Criminal Court. The US has imposed sanctions after a former judge was awarded the Nobel Peace Prize, who Israel's accused of demonization. Marco Rubio's America's top diplomat.
2: We will ban transactions with this rogue court, cutting off their resources and crippling their ability to operate against us. The American people are not subject to the jurisdiction of this fake ICC. Either the ICC will end its threats, or we will end the ICC.
0: And 41,000 bottles of Iron Brew have been stolen from a depot in North Lanarkshire. Police say they were in a lorry taken almost a fortnight ago. That's the latest. I'm Anna Bates.

0: Bradford man has been jailed after ramming a police car in Huddersfield, causing more than £6,000 worth of damage. 24-year-old Karam Tofik of Leventhorpe Lane was stopped by officers on Leeds Road in Bradley in July. Police suspected his BMW was uninsured. He initially pulled over but refused to switch off the engine before driving into a police vehicle with two officers inside. Neither officer was injured. Tofik was sentenced at Leeds Crown Court to 21 months in prison, banned from driving for 3 years and 7 months, and fined £187. Sergeant Andrew Johnson described his actions as extremely dangerous. Calderdale's Youth Justice Service has been praised for supporting young people despite receiving an overall inspection rating of requires improvement. Inspectors highlighted strong relationships with children, excellent support for education and employment, and positive work to reduce reoffending. The service brings together police, social workers, and other professionals to help young people move away from crime. However, improvements are needed in assessments, planning, and support for victims. Calderdale Council has endorsed a new youth justice plan to address the recommendations. Councillor Tim Holden says the service is making significant progress and will continue working to improve outcomes for young people and communities. This is Sunrise Radio News with Alex Shawson. 9 people have been charged with a total of 49 offences following a major police operation in Rochdale. Hundreds of Greater Manchester police officers carried out 20 warrants on Wednesday, arresting 20 people. The charges include alleged serious violence, burglary, weapons offences, and the supply of controlled substances. Among those charged are 22-year-old Aaron Gurney of Bradford and 19-year-old Oliver Pilkington of Brighouse. 5 defendants were remanded to appear at Manchester and Salford Magistrates Court, while 4 others were bailed. 8 additional suspects have been released on bail, 2 remained in custody, and 1 faces no further action. Police inquiries are continuing. A controversial solar farm stretching across parts of Milton Keynes and Northamptonshire has been given government approval. The Green Hill Solar Farm could generate up to 500 megawatts of electricity with solar panels, underground cables, and battery storage. However, the scheme has faced objections over its proposed 60-year lifespan and its impact on farmland and wildlife. Inspectors acknowledged that more than 850 hectares of productive agricultural land would be affected. Concerns were also raised about the displacement of skylarks, with 286 territories identified. Bollywood is mourning the death of veteran actor Nana Patekar, aged 75. The award-winning star, remembered for Krantivir, Barinda, and Welcome, reportedly suffered a cardiac arrest at his Goa home. That was Sunrise Radio News.
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6 o'clock, and Friday has officially reached its most complicated stage. What are we eating? Now, if you're ordering a takeaway with family, you know this is not a five-minute conversation. One person wants Indian, someone else wants Chinese, someone suddenly says pizza, and then there's always one person who says, I don't mind. They do mind. They absolutely mind. Because every suggestion you make, they say no to. 40 minutes later, everyone's still hungry, and you've somehow opened 6 different delivery apps. Good luck tonight. Jay with you on Sunrise Radio. I'll handle the music, you handle the menu.

الكبار. أشهد أن لا إله إلا الله. أشهد أن

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There's a phone call that happens in so many families on a Friday evening. So, what are you doing this weekend? Sounds innocent. It's not. Because sometimes that question isn't asking about your plans. It's checking whether you're available for the plans somebody else has already made for you. Oh, you're free Saturday? Perfect. And suddenly, you're going somewhere. You don't know where, you don't know what time, but apparently, you're going. Honestly, family organization deserves its own project management software. If that sounds familiar, you are definitely not alone. It's Jay on Sunrise Radio. More music for your Friday evening next.

So what kind of Friday are you having tonight? Are we going out, or is this a film and food kind of evening? Because we've got new films landing today as well, including new Hindi releases for the weekend. But here's my problem with watching a film at home. I spend longer choosing what to watch than actually watching it. Scroll, scroll. Trailer? No. Scroll, seen it. Scroll, maybe. 45 minutes later, I'm watching the same film I've already seen four times. Tell me I'm not the only one. However you're spending Friday night, Jay's keeping the tunes coming on Sunrise Radio.

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1: From the Sky News Centre at 7. The man accused of murdering Anne Widdecombe and a terror plot against Nigel Farage will face a combined trial next June. Prosecutors argued the cases represent a single course of conduct and are linked. 28-year-old Joshua Kerry has appeared at the Old Bailey. Our home editor Jason Farrell was there.
2: The prosecutor, Jonathan Polney, says the murder of Anne Widdecombe was politically and ideologically motivated. Now, Justice Chima Grubb, who is the judge in this case, agreed that the cases should be joined.
1: Northern Ireland's First Minister says she'll cooperate with a police investigation, insisting she stands in solidarity with nationalist residents who oppose a unionist march. Michelle O'Neill has been invited for interview following a protest in Portadown. The cost of Andrew Mountbatten Windsor's departure from Royal Lodge has been covered by the King. We're told the cash ensures the Crown estate is not out of pocket. The United Nations has called US plans to live stream an execution abhorrent. Nadal Hassan's been sentenced to death for killing 13 people at a military base in Texas in 2009. It was announced by America's Defense Secretary, but Vice President J.D. Vance isn't sure.
3: He took them at their most vulnerable and gunned down these people where they live. So whatever the controversy is about the method of the execution, I hope that people don't forget that this is a guy who

0: brutally murdered a lot of innocent people. Now, that said, I mean, look, if it's ultimately live streamed, I'm not going to be watching it.
1: A drought has been declared in Yorkshire. Here's climate scientist Dr. Chloe Brimacombe.
2: Yorkshire Water earlier in the year were quite confident that they wouldn't need to put in place a hosepipe ban in Yorkshire this year. So it's obviously showing how record-breaking in the southeast of England, but also for Yorkshire, the dry and the hot weather was this summer.
1: And eating dinner and snacking late has been found to increase the risks of liver disease by up to 30%. Researchers studied around 200,000 people. That's the latest. I'm Anna Bates.

0: Bradford man has been jailed after ramming a police car in Huddersfield, causing more than £6,000 worth of damage. 24-year-old Karam Tofik of Leventhorpe Lane was stopped by officers on Leeds Road in Bradley in July. Police suspected his BMW was uninsured. He initially pulled over but refused to switch off the engine before driving into a police vehicle with two officers inside. Neither officer was injured. Tofik was sentenced at Leeds Crown Court to 21 months in prison, banned from driving for 3 years and 7 months, and fined £187. Sergeant Andrew Johnson described his actions as extremely dangerous. Calderdale's Youth Justice Service has been praised for supporting young people despite receiving an overall inspection rating of requires improvement. Inspectors highlighted strong relationships with children, excellent support for education and employment, and positive work to reduce reoffending. The service brings together police, social workers, and other professionals to help young people move away from crime. However, improvements are needed in assessments, planning, and support for victims. Calderdale Council has endorsed a new youth justice plan to address the recommendations. Councillor Tim Holden says the service is making significant progress and will continue working to improve outcomes for young people and communities. This is Sunrise Radio News with Alex Shawson. 9 people have been charged with a total of 49 offences following a major police operation in Rochdale. Hundreds of Greater Manchester police officers carried out 20 warrants on Wednesday, arresting 20 people. The charges include alleged serious violence, burglary, weapons offences, and the supply of controlled substances. Among those charged are 22-year-old Aaron Gurney of Bradford and 19-year-old Oliver Pilkington of Brighouse. 5 defendants were remanded to appear at Manchester and Salford Magistrates Court, while 4 others were bailed. 8 additional suspects have been released on bail, 2 remained in custody, and 1 faces no further action. Police inquiries are continuing. A controversial solar farm stretching across parts of Milton Keynes and Northamptonshire has been given government approval. The Green Hill Solar Farm could generate up to 500 megawatts of electricity, with solar panels, underground cables, and battery storage. However, the scheme has faced objections over its proposed 60-year lifespan and its impact on farmland and wildlife. Inspectors acknowledged that more than 850 hectares of productive agricultural land would be affected. Concerns were also raised about the displacement of skylarks, with 286 territories identified. Bollywood is mourning the death of veteran actor Nana Pataker, aged 75. The award-winning star, remembered for Krantivir, Barinda, and Welcome, reportedly suffered a cardiac arrest at his Goa home. That was Sunrise Radio News.
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7 o'clock, and Friday night is properly underway. Some of you are home, some of you are still travelling, and some of you are getting ready to head out. And tonight, there are plenty of South Asian events happening around the country too, including Dandiya and Navratri celebrations. So if you're getting dressed, trying to leave the house on time, and somebody in the family has just said, 5 minutes, you already know that's not 5 minutes, that's minimum 25. Wherever tonight takes you, have a brilliant one. Jay with you for the final hour of Drive Time, right here on Sunrise Radio.

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Once upon a time, when I was young.

Can somebody explain why, when you've got no plans, you can be ready in 6 minutes, but the moment you're actually going somewhere nice, getting ready becomes an entire production? Shower. Outfit number one. No. Outfit number two. Maybe. Outfit number one again, because apparently it has improved while sitting on the bed. Then somebody shouts, "Are you ready?" And you confidently reply, "Yes," while you're still looking for one shoe. We've all done it. If you're getting ready for your Friday night right now, don't panic. You've got music. You've got Jay. You've got Sunrise Radio. The missing shoe? That's between you and your wardrobe.

closer to 8. And you know what? Whatever kind of week you've had, Friday evening has a nice way of saying, right, that's enough of that. Maybe the week went brilliantly. Maybe it didn't. Maybe half the things on your to-do list are now quietly becoming next week's problem. And that's okay. Sometimes the best Friday plan is good food, good music, people you actually like, and absolutely no alarm for tomorrow morning. If you've spent part of your journey home with me tonight, thank you for the company. I'm Jay, and this has been Drive Time on Sunrise Radio. We're not done just yet, though. Turn this one up, and let's take Friday night properly into the weekend.

0: at the Old Bailey. Our home editor, Jason Farrell, has been following proceedings in court.
1: What's happened today is that those charges have been joined and they will form part of a single trial. So prosecutors saying that the murder and the terrorist charges represent a single course of conduct and are inextricably linked.
0: Northern Ireland's First Minister says she'll cooperate with the investigation after being invited for a police interview over a Drumcree protest. Michelle O'Neill says she stands in solidarity with the Garvaghy Road residents in Portadown who don't want a unionist parade in their community.
2: This is the difference between right and wrong. It's as simple as that for me. In terms of reaching out to the Orange Order directly, no, I have not, but I have directly appealed for this madness to end.
0: An earthquake with a magnitude of 7.6 has struck Panama. It's shaken buildings in the capital. There's no word yet on casualties. Officials in the United Arab Emirates claim a fly-by pilot stabbed the captain and planned to crash a plane into an airport in Tel Aviv last week. Passengers intervened and the jet landed safely in Saudi Arabia. A man who murdered his wife and kept her body in a freezer in Wakefield in March has been jailed for a minimum of 22 years. David Barraclough then emptied their bank accounts. His victim Carolan's supporters and family reacted outside Leeds Crown Court.
3: Justice for Cas!
0: And in football, England's Lionesses have beaten Greece 3-1 away in the first leg of their World Cup playoff. Scotland beat the Czech Republic 2-0, while Wales have a 1-0 lead over Albania. And Northern Ireland trail Portugal 3-0 at halftime. That's the latest. I'm Anna Bates.
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5: A Bradford man has been jailed after ramming a police car in Huddersfield, causing more than £6,000 worth of damage. 24-year-old Karam Tofik of Leventhorpe Lane was stopped by officers on Leeds Road in Bradley in July. Police suspected his BMW was uninsured. He initially pulled over but refused to switch off the engine before driving into a police vehicle with two officers inside. Neither officer was injured. Tofik was sentenced at Leeds Crown Court to 21 months in prison, banned from driving for 3 years and 7 months, and fined £187. Sergeant Andrew Johnson described his actions as extremely dangerous. Calderdale's Youth Justice Service has been praised for supporting young people despite receiving an overall inspection rating of requires improvement. Inspectors highlighted strong relationships with children, excellent support for education and employment, and positive work to reduce reoffending. The service brings together police, social workers, and other professionals to help young people move away from crime. However, improvements are needed in assessments, planning, and support for victims. Calderdale Council has endorsed a new youth justice plan to address the recommendations. Councillor Tim Holden says the service is making significant progress and will continue working to improve outcomes for young people and communities. This is Sunrise Radio News with Alex Shawson. 9 people have been charged with a total of 49 offences following a major police operation in Rochdale. Hundreds of Greater Manchester police officers carried out 20 warrants on Wednesday, arresting 20 people. The charges include alleged serious violence, burglary, weapons offences, and the supply of controlled substances. Among those charged are 22-year-old Aaron Gurney of Bradford and 19-year-old Oliver Pilkington of Brighouse. 5 defendants were remanded to appear at Manchester and Salford Magistrates Court, while 4 others were bailed. 8 additional suspects have been released on bail, 2 remained in custody, and 1 faces no further action. Police inquiries are continuing. A controversial solar farm stretching across parts of Milton Keynes and Northamptonshire has been given government approval. The Green Hill Solar Farm could generate up to 500 megawatts of electricity, with solar panels, underground cables, and battery storage. However, the scheme has faced objections over its proposed 60-year lifespan and its impact on farmland and wildlife. Inspectors acknowledged that more than 850 hectares of productive agricultural land would be affected. Concerns were also raised about the displacement of skylarks, with 286 territories identified. Bollywood is mourning the death of veteran actor Nana Pataker, aged 75. The award-winning star, remembered for Krantivir, Barinda, and Welcome, reportedly suffered a cardiac arrest at his Goa home. That was Sunrise Radio News.

أكبر. أشهد أن لا إله إلا الله. أشهد أن لا

أشهد أن محمد رسول الله أشهد أن

0: Because, mind you, he said he wanted to be a martyr. We're not trying to make him no martyr. We're not trying to make him no god.
1: Donald Trump says he's agreed a deal with Russia to immediately supply the global market with more than 300,000 tons of diesel fuel. The president insists more will follow from next month and promises to bring prices down ahead of US midterm elections. Joshua Kerry, the 28-year-old man accused of murdering Ann Widdecombe, is to stand trial next June. It'll be combined with a terror charge he's facing against Nigel Farage, after prosecutors argued the cases were inextricably linked. An earthquake with a magnitude of 7.6 has struck Panama. This witness is in the capital.
2: I'm from Mexico. I'm hosted here at the Principe Hotel. It felt like a swaying earthquake like this. We were sitting down. It felt very strong.
1: Some tsunami warnings are being lifted. And in sport, England's Lionesses have beaten Greece 3-1 away. In the first leg of their World Cup semi-final playoff, Scotland beat the Czech Republic 2-0. Wales have a 1-0 lead over Albania. Northern Ireland are 4-0 down to Portugal. That's the latest. I'm Anna Bates.

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1: From the Sky News Centre at 10, Northern Ireland Secretary Sir Chris Bryant has banned a unionist parade at the centre of a standoff in Portadown. Orange Order members had been given permission to march down Govaki Road for the first time in almost 30 years. It never went ahead. Among those against it is First Minister Michelle O'Neill, who's been invited to a police interview over her involvement in a protest.
2: I would question, really genuinely question, why anyone in the Orange Order or within political unionism thought that it was a good idea to open up this gaping wound that is Drumcree and the Gravahy Road.
1: Donald Trump says Russia is to immediately supply the US and global market with 300,000 tonnes of diesel fuel. Our US correspondent Mark Stone has questioned how big a deal this is.
3: It would satisfy about 13 to 14 hours worth of

0: terror charge. Joshua Kerry, who's 28, will stand a single trial. An earthquake with a magnitude of 7.6 has hit Panama. Tsunami warnings in Central America are being lifted. Zach Polanski has promised to stay on as Green Party leader, despite coming second to Labour in a North London by-election. England, Scotland and Wales all have leads to defend in the home legs of their Women's World Cup playoff semi-finals next week. The Lionesses lead Greece 3-1. Alessia Russo was among the goal scorers.
1: The most important thing was a win, and that's what we've done tonight. Definitely things that we can learn from.
0: Elsewhere, Portugal beat Northern Ireland 4-0. And that's the latest. I'm Anna Bates.

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1: From the Sky News Centre at 11, Donald Trump says Russia will provide the American and global marketplace with nearly 5 million US tons of diesel after a phone call with Vladimir Putin. The first portion would be just 300,000 tons, but that would only satisfy about 13 hours' worth of America's demand. But the US president claims otherwise.
2: That is a big deal. That is massive amounts of oil coming into our country, and I want to thank President Putin, to be honest with you. We have massive amounts of oil being coming into our country, and it's diesel, which is what we want. So, thank you.
1: Well, Ukraine's President Volodymyr Zelensky has criticized the agreement, calling it a gift to Putin. Downing Street says the UK will maintain pressure on Russia. The contentious Dumcree parade in Portadown has been banned. Northern Ireland Secretary Sir Chris Bryant stopped members of the Orange Order going along the mainly nationalist Gavaki Road. The Parades Commission allowed it for the first time in 28 years, but it never went ahead because of a two-week standoff. DUP MP Carla Lockhart has condemned threats received.
3: I'll take anyone on with regards to my politics and my policies, but when it gets personal and when you see and hear these threats online, all it takes is for one person to just seriously think, I really don't like those people.
1: The man accused of a terror offence against Nigel Farage, who has been also charged with the murder of Anne Whittaker.

Gromit is getting a voice. The famously mute dog will break his silence in an audiobook edition of the character's forthcoming autobiography, which is out later this month. That's the latest. I'm Daryl Jackson.

0: To the Asian community, 24 hours a day, this is Sunrise Radio Yorkshire.
1: From the Sky News Centre at midnight, Donald Trump says Russia is to immediately supply the American and global market with 300,000 tonnes of diesel. Sky's US correspondent Mark Stone questions how big a deal that actually is.
2: It would satisfy about 13 to 14 hours worth of total US demand. 13 hours is all it would take for that diesel that Putin is going to sell to the Americans to run out.
1: Mr. Trump did promise more would follow, but the full details aren't yet known. The US president insists it'll bring soaring prices down ahead of midterm elections next month. Northern Ireland Secretary Sir Chris Bryant has banned a unionist parade at the centre of a standoff in Portadown. Orange Order members had been given permission to march down the predominantly nationalist Garvaki Road for the first time in almost 30 years. It never went ahead, though. Among those against it is Sinn Féin's First Minister Michelle O'Neill, who's been invited to a police interview over her involvement in a protest.
3: I would question, really genuinely question, why anyone in the Orange Order or within political unionism thought that it was a good idea to open up this gaping wound that is Drumcree and the Garvaki Road.
1: Prosecutors say the killing of an ex-Tory minister, Anne Widdecombe, was politically and ideologically motivated as they link it with another charge. Joshua Kerry, who's 28, will stand a single trial accused of murder plus a terror plot against Nigel Farage. An earthquake with a magnitude of 7.6 has struck Panama. Tsunami warnings in Central America are being lifted. Zach Polanski is vowed to stay on as Green Party leader. That's despite coming second to Labour in a North London by-election. England, Scotland and Wales all have leads to defend in their home legs of the World Cup playoff semi-finals next week. The Lionesses lead Greece 3-1. Alicia Russo is among the scorers.
4: The most important thing was a win, and that's what we've done tonight. Definitely things that we can learn from.

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1: From the Sky News Centre at 1, Donald Trump says Russia will provide the American and global marketplace with nearly 5 million US tons of diesel after a phone call with Vladimir Putin. The first portion of that would be just 300,000 tons, but that would only satisfy about 13 hours worth of American demand. But the US president claims it's good news.
2: That is a big deal. That is massive amounts of oil coming into our country, and I want to thank President Putin, to be honest with you. We have massive amounts of oil being coming into our country, and it's diesel, which is what we want. So, thank you.
1: Ukraine's President Volodymyr Zelensky has criticized the agreement, calling it a gift to Putin. Downing Street says the UK will maintain pressure on Russia. The contentious Dumcree parade in Portadown has been banned. Northern Ireland Secretary Sir Chris Bryant stopped members of the Orange Order going along the mainly nationalist Garvaki Road. The Parades Commission allowed it for the first time in 28 years, but it never went ahead because of a two-week standoff. DUP MP Carla Lockhart has condemned threats received.
3: I'll take anyone on with regards to my politics and my policies, but when it gets personal and when you see and hear these threats online, all it takes is for one person to just seriously think, I really don't like those people.
1: The man accused of a terror offence against Nigel Farage and who's charged with the murder of Anne Widdecombe will face a combined trial next June. The ex-Tory minister died at home in Devon in July. 28-year-old Joshua Kerry's appeared at the Old Bailey. An earthquake with a magnitude of 7.6 has struck Panama. No casualties have been reported. Now, in what could be the start of a leadership challenge to Sir Ed Davey, a Liberal Democrat MP has left the front bench. Charlie Maynard's quit as the party's Treasury spokesperson. And Gromit is getting a voice. The famously mute dog will break his silence in an audiobook edition of the character's forthcoming autobiography. That's out later this month. That's the latest. I'm Daryl Jackson.